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1: Ten-seventy-four expression, 8 of 26 on a gray Subaru Impreza to a Randy Grubb of Knoxville. Randy is 10-74 valid date of birth, 1991.
0: 10-4.

0: 74 from Pella.
1: What?
0: 74, I received a call for a vehicle that is being followed. The caller is driving a black Audi. The vehicle that is following him is a white Chevy pickup truck, license plate King Charles Zebra 582. Again, King Charles Zebra 582. They are at currently West 4th Street and Edgewood Drive.
1: Simple.

0: 74 from Pella. Just for your information, the caller said he's going to try and drive to the police department and see if the vehicle still follows him.
1: 74.

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0: 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I give him a call. See if he can maybe help out here.

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1: 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However, while looking at Rapid SOS, the last updated location was at Park Lane and Broadway Street.

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1: 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Sit Amy McCreary of Knoxville, date of birth 1986.
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0: 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They're going to get the tire swapped out and I'll bring it back.
1: Gentlemen.

be 24/10/8 from there. The owners of 201 Main Street are going to keep their dogs inside and quiet. Other than that, it's tough to pinpoint exactly where it's coming from, and it's mostly quiet down here. So, 10/2/10/8.

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0: Ten four.
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0: County. 27-4 out of Kayak, ending mileage 59288. 59288.
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0: County. We're just north on 10th Avenue from 92. Have a 27 my number when you're ready.
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Jackson, 1074 Valley, Gillespie, Charleston, Dorset, Church, and B-Boy, about 4th year, 486.

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1: ten seventy-four, expiration 726 on a green Toyota Sienna, Anthony McDonald. Out of Des Moines.

0: Yeah, they want to say, I'll be sending for now. We'll keep an eye out for her, but I didn't speak with her on the phone. I updated the call for service.
1: How are the kids?

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1: RF Cedar Rapids State.
0: Cedar Rapids, just checking to see if you guys have anybody in the area of mile marker 36, highway 218. There's a deer that was hit. It's currently laying in the blocked off lane in the construction zone trying to get up.

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2: 10-4 now.
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0: 15, in reference to that juvenile from last night on T-14, 74 is out with him in Pella and has some questions if you're available to speak with him.
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0: I know you received a teletype from Storm Lake State. 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

Knoxville Township Fire, Knoxville City Rescue. Knoxville Township, Knoxville City Rescue. You're needed at 307 2nd Street in Harvey, 307 2nd Street in Harvey. For carbon monoxide alarms going off, everyone is evacuating at this time.

0: Knoxville Township Fire, Knoxville City Rescue, Knoxville Township Fire, Knoxville City Rescue. You're needed at 307 2nd Street in Harvey. 307 2nd Street in Harvey. For carbon monoxide alarms going off, we do have all occupants evacuating. Please move to the fire track one time at page 2113.
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3: For Henry County. Henry County, we just took a driving complaint on Highway 34 passing Varnish Tree, going eastbound in Cheater County, in reference to a semi truck with a hog trailer attached to it. The driver is swerving all over the roadway, going at a high rate of speed.

Clay Township Fire, Clay Township Rescue. You're needed at 1652 Highway T-17, 1652 Highway T-17 for an electrical substation that has an explosion. There is smoke coming out of it.

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They're needed at 1652 Highway T-17, 1652 Highway T-17 for an electrical substation. Possible explosion. There is smoke coming out of it. Please move to Fire Attack 2, Fire Attack 2, time out of page 2115.

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0: suspect 1074 expiration 726 on a white Chevy Monte Carlo to a Jordan Wilkins of Albion.
1: At 1652 Highway T17 for an electrical substation that possibly had an explosion and there was smoke coming out of it. I don't know if that's going to be related at all, but just in case, just for your information.
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0: 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She believes Blooms activated the alarm.
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0: 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Both occupants are outside. 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
0: Green 2013 Ford Edge, registered to Brenda DeYoung of Leighton, expiration 10 of 26. She is the key holder.
1: 4, I'll read 10A, it was ballooned.
0: Did I work any?

0: 1924 from there. We're just going to ride around the area a little bit, see if somebody hit a pole or chance.
1: Yeah.

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1: Right.
0: 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Miami 511.
1: Go ahead.
0: We had no readings on our radios. We've advised the occupants of their state to go back in if they leave their scene and out to the station.
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1: Ten-four sounds good. My caller was just a passerby, but he swore he saw an explosion around 1600 block of T-17.
0: County 19, Travis, now.
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No endorsements or restrictions. Your bright 77.

0: Well, 74.
1: 74, go ahead.
0: I'll be out checking on 1046, 163 eastbound at 41. You got the 28 when you're ready.
1: 74, go ahead.
0: Nora Ocean William, 876, NOW 876, White Buick.
1: White 2017 Buick Enclave, registered to Jasmine Yeager or Jose Reyes, South Calissa, registration 6 of 26.

Henry County driving complaint, southbound Highway 218 from mile marker 56, semi white cab hauling a livestock trailer, has a flat tire on his front right tire on the trailer. It's throwing sparks. Again, Highway 218, mile marker 56, southbound, Henry County Clear, 2157.

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0: 348, Adam Paul, 8442. 348, Adam Paul, 8442.
1: Comes back to Sweet Hill Valley, Clancy, Charles, no endorsements or restrictions to William Hinrich out of Ankeny, Europe, 2004.
0: That works.

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1: I don't know if you're direct with any of Clay's Fire's traffic, but they advise that Mid-American advised them it's going to be a few hours before they get power restored. I believe all of Tracy and most of the area south of the dump is out of power in some of Harvey.
0: Yeah.
1: And the Pershing area as well.
0: Yeah.

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0: 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He's attending to it. I advise him just give us a call next time. 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

0: 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Just fired one shot over by Main and University. If you get any phone calls.
1: 10-4.

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1: This is
0: Keswick
1: County,
0: go ahead. Keswick County, could you set South English Fire Department to 3325 KK Avenue, North English, needing tankers and pumpers to assist with a structure fire?
1: 10-4.
0: 2230.

Axel Kaiser taking a 911 at 1309 West Larson Street, Apartment 8. 1309 West Larson Street, Apartment 8. That suicidal female from earlier, Casey, showed up to Andy St. Peter's apartment and is trying to bust the door down.

0: Alan, you want me to direct?
1: Tori, it sounds like she may have left the scene now. Unknown direction of travel.
2: Does any merchants have a closing description for us?

0: possibly wearing a yellow shirt and shorts. We're trying to get a apartment number. It sounds like maybe she lives at Woodland Street Apartments.
1: County 1060.

0: Yeah, Florida. Who's that for again?
1: She might be staying with a Timothy or Tim Gates.
0: Tell her.
2: Yeah, when we put me on 1211 get apart.
1: Timor.
2: All right, you guys, Woodland or Gephardt?
1: Woodland Apartments, 1101 Woodland Drive, apartment 15, if possible address.
2: 10-4, should we continue from there, 10-6 in the area?
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1: Go ahead.
0: What was the name of that? 96, you know, familiar?
1: Casey, Horseman.
0: Four County, put me on at Woodland.
2: Tower.
1: County 1-3, be out at 1309. Larson, I'll speak with Andy.
2: Over.

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1: Yes, they did respond. They came back with a 10-4 page.
0: 10-4, thank you.

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What did you say? Ten 1061 with Casey at 1101 Woodland.

0: Yeah, 182-2749 is the name of the door.
1: Go ahead.
0: Henry, Ocean, Robert, Sam, Tom, Mary, Adam, Nora. First name, Casey, King, Adam, Charles, Ida, Edward. Date of birth is
1: 1996-01-25.
0: Go with the next. Justin Gates, George, Adam, Tom, Edward, Sam. First name, Timothy, Thomas, Belling. Date of birth is 1969-02-18.

108, are you? 1061. Tamar just here 43. She is 99 out of Tennessee, but it's in-state pickup only. It's going to be for theft. She is 1074 through Iowa, valid. And Timothy is 1074 suspended. Date of birth as given?

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1: Where do I stand by one?
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1: 2-4, I asked if you had anything for them or did she tend to go?
0: Negative. 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I'm on my way to you.
1: 10-4.

0: 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You can show me out at Holden.
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0: 10 Harris, taking a report of a 1050 PD only Carver Sedir. In front of 2162 Highway 92, 2162 Highway 92. No injuries. It's going to be a Chevy Equinox in the eastbound lanes off the travel portion. No injuries, no airbag deployment.
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0: 15 of myself at a 143 Timber Ridge on a follow-up from this item.
1: Several.

0: Knoxville officers. Just 343. Took a report of a black dog that is running loose around the area of Douglas and Kent Street. Douglas and Kent.
1: One way direct.

0: County 19. I have a VIN. 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
1: Go ahead.
0: 3 George Nora, 7 David Mary, Robert Robert 5, Tom Sam 1, 14074.

0: important to you and I'm not getting it back?
1: Definitely. Should be a white Chevy Equinox just going through the transfer process.
0: 10-4. 30 and 15, are you guys 10-2 out there?
2: Yeah, you can go ahead and show us 10-8. Take up the CFO's number.
0: 10-4, it'll be 26-011147. 26-011147.

0: Okay, report taken. He's going to be sitting here waiting for his privately arranged tow. Hey.
1: Yeah, I agree.
2: Good.
1: 50 myself at a 1207 Peace Street. Follow up.
2: Do these all need to be attached to the same call for service or different ones?
1: Same call.
2: Does it have to deal with the juvenile you guys are just dealing with?
1: Say more.

0: 15. 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

sure he's probably in one of those dorms now. 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

0: Knoxville City Rescue, Knoxville City Rescue. You are needed at 1776 Old Highway 92, 1776 Old Highway 92 for an 83-year-old male. 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Knoxville City Rescue, Knoxville City Rescue. You're needed at 1776 Old Highway 92, 1776 Old Highway 92 for an 83-year-old male. Needs lift assistance. No injuries. Fire attack one time out of page 111.
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0: Second and third with Nora King John 180 against NKJ 180.
1: N74 extortion 10 of 26 on a Blue Jeep Patriot Sport to Cord or Reuben Comer, if not so.
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0: Mary Henry Henry 417, MHH 417.
1: Comes back 1074, expiration 2 of 2027. On a white 2012 Dodge Durango to a Clifford Puckett. Clifford shows 1074 valid. Your birth 1986.
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0: T-17, Highway 5, Ida, Edward Boy, 635, IEB 635.
1: Expiration 3 of 2027 on a black 2011 Chevy Traverse to Carol Dunlavy at Bloomfield.

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1: It's not bad enough to call anybody out, but I don't know if you sent emails now, but it's bad enough where it's coming through the cracks in the street.
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0: 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Give them a call. There's a solid stream of water pumping out of the water tower right now. Could cause some issues here.
1: Never.
0: 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It's coming out of a pipe near the base of the water tower, right on the northwest corner of the city hall building. I'm not sure if it's supposed to do this or not, but I just want to notify him of it.
1: Never.
0: Kind of flooding down into Fifth Street.
1: 10-4.

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0: Yeah, T-17 and 92, Paul Ocean Lincoln, 719, POL, 719.
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0: Received a teletype from Mahaska County. Reading an erratic driver, heavy 163 westbound near Mamaker 47. Smaller blue sedan with a male driver wearing a baseball hat. Vehicles all over the roadway.
1: Simple.
0: We have a possible plate of DBA 989. This did not come back to the described vehicle.
1: Simple.

0: 2024?
1: Go ahead.
0: I don't know if you were direct at all, but Mahaska County, do have a driving complaint westbound on 163 from mile marker 47. Repeating, westbound on Highway 163 from mile marker 47, smaller blue car. With a male driver wearing a baseball hat, vehicle over the road. Plate given was David Boy Adam 989. Did not come back to the described vehicle. Looks like Pella does have someone sitting out on 163.
1: 10-4, we'll try to get ahead of it.

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1: Go ahead.
0: 1060, Highway 163 in the Jasper line.
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0: Marion County 634. I've made it to Otley, UTL, on any vehicles matching that description. Any?
1: Jennifer.

0: Knoxville officer, standing report, reckless driver, eastbound on 592 from the Seville Y. It's going to be a red Pontiac, has broken mirrors. Believe that the driver threw a bottle of some sort out the window, unsure on what type, but it's all over the roadway as well.
1: Directive.

0: County Carson Hospital. 43, the caller can no longer see him. Last seen between the P of the Y and Knoxville. Car sped off in front of him.
1: Ten four.

0: 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There was a red car on the bridge going east. Not sure if that was it.
1: Devil.
2: Okay, 41.
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0: We just went through the road construction on McKimber and located a vehicle fitting the description. They'll be heading eastbound, but they're stopped right now where it's one lane. We're going to get turned around, but it's going to be tough for us to catch up to them. Maybe Knoxville can meet them in town.

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0: 49 is also out there. At 306 East 3rd Street, 35-year-old female, vomiting, diarrhea, said she's in extreme pain. Been going on for an hour, 734 KM 266. All he could tell us was that it was a red Pontiac. We're still looking for at the cameras to see if we can get a better description. It does have broken mirrors as well.
1: 10-4.

0: eastbound traffic is moving.
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0: 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We're trying to catch up to him.
1: So.
2: National Guard on Pleasant, just coming up to Lincoln. Got a red Pontiac in front of me.

0: 113. 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
1: I believe we found the plate on the TMRS OCY354.
2: It's a little bit of ways, but that looks right.
1: Possibly damage on passenger side based on camera, the photo.
2: Got something hanging from

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0: 10-8 from here, 76 to the SO to meet with the 61. 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
1: Last call for service is going to be 26011164, repeating 26011164.

On a four? Yeah. Can you see if we have a PBS on file for Alexia Galnett and a Kyle Weldon? If we do, can you post it to Mox?

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0: Marion County 634, will you run the 28?
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0: Marion County 634, can I have the last three on my call for service?
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0: That's working, thanks.

0: 113. You make me a juvenile call for service at the high school. I'm not investigating.
1: Yeah.
2: Johnny 110 will be en route to your jail with one male, beginning mileage 337.

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So

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0: 9 95's attorney is present. Can we tell him what those warrants are for quick so he knows?
1: First one is for violation no contact order stalking. Second one is violation no contact order, no bond.
0: 10-4, thanks.

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0: 111, sent a call from 805 West Montgomery, who stated that a male that has not been at that residence for the last 3 months is at the house now and moving stuff to the curb. 1017 is the owner of the house, but is currently in Newton and trying to make her way this way.
1: Central.

0: Can you get me Jasmine's phone number?
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0: 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That's not set up.
1: Yeah.

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1: 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I'm 10-8, he's 10-2.

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0: So,

0: County 159-10-6 and last 33.
1: Ten-four, jail called up and advised that a female needs to go to KX for an eval.
2: Ten-four. I'll be out to get her. They say if she's still in custody or she being released.
1: Released.
2: Definitely. I'll be right there from the hospital.

0: American.
1: Yeah.
0: Were you trying to reach a Zoe?
1: Hey, yep. I'm sending my cell phone. You ever call in cell, please?
0: Senator.
1: Thank you.

0: 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You're needed at Knoxville Hospital Med-Surg 4 for med transport to Centerville. 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
0: So.

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0: Highway 92 and 216th, 28th through Iowa, Henry William King, Ida George Mary Adam, repeating Henry William King, Ida George Mary Adam through Iowa on a gray Ford Taurus.
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1: Yeah.

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1: Mahaska County, go ahead for Pella PD.

suspect advising on Highway 163 by the Cheese Factory, heading westbound. Semi lost something off of it and shattered the passenger side window on a black Chevrolet Silverado. She is following the semi. It's going to be an ABC supply truck. They're wanting somebody to try and get it pulled over. I do have deputies en route. I'm not sure they're going to be able to catch up to him in time. Copy, Manhattan County.

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1: Good.
0: 72, we just received a message or a call from Mahaska County advising that there was a semi-truck that lost something off the truck and shattered the window of a vehicle behind it. The Mahaska stated the caller was currently following the semi. It is an ABC supply truck. They're headed westbound on 163 from Fisher Avenue.
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0: appellate officers. The caller that is following the truck just called 911 and stated that they pulled into Casey South.
1: Page 6, copy. Shell's book 23.
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0: Go ahead with the plate.
1: 279-380. 279-380 out of Wisconsin. Just let me know if my husband's coming here or wants me to send them images of all this guy's information.
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0: go ahead.
1: Looks like it's going to be Paul Sam Tom 095. 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Chevy truck.
0: Devore goes back to Tabitha Hartley out of Eddieville.

0: my number.
1: '86, for your information, Hackett County Deputy is going to be headed towards you guys. Go ahead.
0: 7, Adam Sam, 8174, and 467 AS, 8174.

0: Austin Farzan reported a two-vehicle accident, no injuries, Roach and Marion, in the roadway.
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2: Hey, Ralph.

0: Oxbow Fire Rescue. You needed at the intersection Marion and Roach, 2-vehicle accident. Currently reporting no injuries, but airbag deployment in the middle of the roadway. Hospital Fire Rescue Unit, intersection Marion and Roach, 2-vehicle accident. No injuries reported at this time. Airbag deployment and fluids are leaking from the vehicles in the roadway. Fire attack 1, time of page 1033.
1: Dispatch 31 acknowledges show 936 and 317 in route. Switching to fire attack 1.
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0: tell an ambulance you're needed at 502 and a half Brevant Lane for a 79-year-old female who is having severe stomach pains. 1036 KAM 266.
1: Frank Boy Young, 815. Frank Boy Young, 815.
2: 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Frank, stand by.
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0: acceptance and departure, expiration 12/26, Black 2015, Chevy Impala, Betty Somar, Knoxville.
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0: Good.
1: Marietta Zebra 408. 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
0: Expiration 327, Red Kia, Sorrento, Peggy, Bosquet, not Pleasantville.

0: 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Boats have airbags deployed.
1: Never.
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2: One 15 is going to be back at the 805 West Montgomery. Both parties called in. Well, one party called in the male half. The other one, female, is at the PD wanting an officer to speak to.
0: 10-4.

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0: 28 comes back to an Angela Ball, 1074, valid. 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Restrictions, B-boy, date of birth, 1998.
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2: 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He needed something.
1: The red Kia, the insurance card is for roadside assistance. Do they have anything else with auto expiration dates on it?

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0: 1500 block, Ohio 92, 28 through Iowa, Paul David Henry, 276, repeating Paul David Henry, 276, Iowa, on a dark colored Jeep.
1: That comes back, 1074 expiration, 10 of 2026 on a blue 2021 Jeep Renegade, registered to Amber Shippers of Indianola.

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0: 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I'll be 76 to 805 West Montgomery again.
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0: 86. There is a request for a welfare check at 72 Brook Circle. The caller stated that her neighbor was taken away by an ambulance a couple of days ago, and she does not believe he's returned yet. She stated that she knows he has an indoor cat and was concerned for the cat's welfare.

0: 111, do you want to turn into the furthest west lane? We can get one southbound lane opened up now. 104, you guys should be 10-2, clear from traffic.
1: Demo.

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1: Therefore.

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1: The 27 comes back to a Krista English, 1074, valid, Class C, no endorsements, no restrictions, date of birth, 1985.

0: 10, we'll be 23 out of 802 West Montgomery.
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1: Copy, Edie. Do you from Pella?
2: Good.
1: 72, I received a call from a woman who stated she would like to speak with an officer. She is currently located in front of the Hometown Variety store. She stated she is depressed and in distress.
2: Yeah, 4 call, in route. 75, you able to 25?
3: Therefore, I was on the phone at the time. Where, what was the address?
1: She is currently sitting in front of the Hometown Variety store. 609 Franklin Street.
3: Therefore, yeah, I have another call. I'm going to head to 1114 Franklin. I spoke with a family member. I believe their mother there is in distress, so I'm going to... I'll head there first.
2: Yeah.

0: first one 110 Adam Mary 3204 110 AM 3204. Let me know when you're ready for a second.
1: Okay.
0: 332 Adam Paul 7522. Again, 332 AP 7522. And then you can also add Marcus Boyce. Just call for service.
1: Yeah, well.
2: 111, he's going to pull into the old family video parking lot. We could probably follow him in. That way we're out of the roadway.
1: 10-4.
3: Copy that.
4: 10-4, fellow copies.

0: 13 will be tonight. 110 from 113. Need any help over there?
1: Negative, I think. If we get more of us here, it's just going to escalate further.
0: Is that four?
2: Between mile marker 41 and 42, the caller was on the side of the road headed eastbound.
3: Lady traffic.
2: Go ahead.
3: Pretty westbound. Lincoln, X-ray King, 532. LXK, 532. Correction, Lincoln, X-ray King, 532. LXK, 532.
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0: I'll be 10-8. Report completed, and Peggy was cited for failure to have right-of-way through stop sign.
1: Still. Oh, 4-1-10-1-15, 10-2.

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0: 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Female advised that she was not suicidal today, just feeling depressed, but she was in town from Des Moines with a friend. They advised that we're going to go to the bakery and call us back if they need anything. Both 10-8.
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1: 86, I received a callback from the from an individual you had called for the welfare check ending in 047. I updated the call for service.

0: do I need to continue to the welfare check, or is that closed?
1: Closing it.
0: Copy, thank you.
1: Hello, you. Hey, go ahead. SDRO, flat stop. I don't need it back. Show me 10-8 citation. You're on to the 46. 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
0: We'll be 10-8 from the residence. The daughter showed up and is going to give the individual a ride to Lutheran in Des Moines for further assistance. We'll be 10-8.
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0: Joshua Caleb Smith, 1074. 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
0: You want me to run the gas can out to you if I can find it?
2: 10-4 if you can.
0: Kevin, what gas station are you going to?
2: Casey South.
0: Kevin.
2: She thought they already had one.
0: And then...

0: Did you advise that she has one?
1: Negative. She believed Casey did.
0: Got it.

0: County CSO.
1: Right.
0: I'll be out in the 400 block of Water Street, just following up on that abandoned vehicle.
2: Yes, 937's arrived at Golden Age in Centerville, ending miles 50.4.

0: 72 from Ellison.
1: Good.
0: 72, I received a parking complaint at 319 Jackson Street. The caller stated that there's a green car parked on the north side of the street at the end of the dead-end road, Jackson Street, and came during tulip time and have not moved since. He did not know license plate or make and model on the vehicle.

0: y eso. I issued that vehicle a parking ticket and put a notice to impound sticker on the window. I'll be 10-8.
1: Sure.

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0: Knoxville officers took a call from 1329 South Lincoln Street, Lot 110, 1329 South Lincoln Street, Lot 110. 1017 advised that there's a male, possibly Randy Levingood, but she's unsure, that's throwing her items onto the porch and refusing to let her inside the trailer.
1: County 110, we'll be direct.
0: Yeah.
2: County 115, I'll be 76 to that as well.
1: Yeah.

Y203-04-0013 and Y203-04-0013 out of Missouri.

0: 88 comes back to a Brandon Garrison out of Missouri, suspended. Suspended, no endorsements, no restrictions, date of birth, 1990.
1: Number 2, Ryan Corrales.
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1: before
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2: 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Knoxville City Rescue, you're needed at Homestead, 908 South Park Lane Drive for a 93-year-old female who fell in the dining room and hurt her arm, possibly fractured.
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3: Yeah, 4.
2: First crew before I page.
5: I'm unsure.

0: Knoxville City Rescue. Two members are needed for a third crew. Knoxville City Rescue. Two members are needed for a third crew.
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1: Hello. Good. I'm not going to be able to catch up, but I'll head out there and go west just to see if I come across any debris. Make sure.
4: Therefore. They were just coming up to Jasper County line when I hung up and disregarded with them. Pass on to Jasper.
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0: 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Yeah, with a 1046 at Highway 5 and 92.
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0: 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I'll be out with the 1061 at the PD for paper service.
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0: Highway 14 and Emerald, 28 through Iowa, Nora Queen Frank, 805, repeating Nora Queen Frank, 805, Iowa, on a blue Jeep.
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1: Correct. 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

0: Not so cars took a call in reference to a dog that's been out in the sun all week, and none of it's had any water aside from what the 1017 has given it when she is out on her delivery route. 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
0: I am on the line with someone who is currently following a blue Honda Element down Washington Street headed into town. He stated that the vehicle is driving slowly and the driver looks to be twitching and not acting right.
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0: So what's the location currently?
1: Their current location is they just passed the Applebee's, still on Washington Street, headed into town.
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0: 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I will run the 28.
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0: County 111.
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0: I spoke with the resident. The dog does have water at the time I showed up. They advised to keep an eye on the water bowl and keep it refreshed. Dog appears 10-2. I'll be 10-8.
1: Sure.

0: Yeah, that's the point.
1: Right.
0: And they took me through Iowa. George, John, Sam, 174. Repeating, George, John, Sam, 174.
1: That comes back 1074, expiration 12/20/26 on a grade 2016 Lincoln, registered to a Chelsea or Nicholas Hughes of Knoxville.
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0: Mary Robert X-ray 027. 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
0: Checking to 56-340, you'd be able to assist ISP 330 on a traffic stop. They're right there by the public pool at the Tom Tolmy Park. He's got a vehicle that's been following him around, won't stop following.
1: 10-4-340 is out with him. We also have a deputy en route to assist.
0: 10-4-1330.

0: Queen Ida Victor, 345, repeating, Queen Ida Victor, 345. Have an update on the location. It'll be intersection of Oregon and Highway 5.
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0: 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When you're on a 28, Ocean Charles Young 317, OCY 317.
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0: Yeah, thank you.

0: Yeah, I love him.
1: Right.
2: Myself and HHS will be out at 501 Rock Island Street in Harvey. I'm not sure what to put it up. Follow up now, I guess.

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0: 2400 block of Highway 14. 28 out of Iowa. Nora Tom Young 707, repeating, Nora Tom Young 707.
2: That comes back 1074, expiration 8 of 2026 on a white 2005 Toyota Corolla, registered to Jeffrey Carnes of Knoxville.

0: Yeah, good point.
1: Right.
0: Right. 27 by name and date of birth. Last name, King, Adam, Robert, Nora, Sam. First name, John, Edward, Nora, Nora, Adam. Date of birth, 2009, 01, 27.

0: 20, she comes back, 1074. Valid, Class C, no endorsements, restrictions, by intermediate license out of Knoxville, your birth 2009.
1: Stand for, thank you.

0: Newfoundland 20. What's the call for service number?
1: Two six zero one one two zero one. Repeating 2601-1201.
0: Sure.

0: 72 from Pella.
1: Yes.
0: 72, I just received a call from the RP. The RP works in the Parks Department. He was calling because there are people on the northwest corner of the square digging up tulips, and he would like us to advise them that it is not time to dig up tulips anymore.
1: Yeah.

0: Bell 72, I'm 23, up on the square.
1: Copy, 72.
0: Oh, did he give any sort of clothing description?
1: Negative. He just stated they were on the northwest corner of the square.
0: Ten four pull-ups where I'm at UTL so far. I'll keep looking around.
1: Copy, 72.

0: 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Ten eight, citation.
1: 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I accidentally hit the pedal.
0: Ten eight, citation.

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0: Well, I spoke with one local resident and a few of her family members in from out of state. Stated they thought last week's newsletter gave permission for this Thursday. And also the attendant up at the windmill booth thought it was okay. I instructed them otherwise. I'll extend to only tonight.
1: Copy, 72.

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1: I'll be out with a 1061 at the PD. I have a 27 when you're ready.
0: Go ahead.
1: 021 Adam Adam 8302 repeating 021 AA 8302.
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1: Edward.

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1: I apologize, I had background. I copied 1080 and then a 1050. 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
1: Go ahead.
0: I reviewed the NCO for that last return call, and there's no provision for a one-time visit. I advised John that I can't help him, and he'd need to seek the courts or an attorney to get a provision for his items.
1: Never.

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0: We'll be 23.

Cedar Rapids State. Do you have any available officers to assist with a 1050 Highway 92 and 285th Avenue? I have a deputy en route. The subject moving the red Ford truck that was involved in this car accident was just involved in a car accident just on the east side of Sigourney and is apparently trying to leave the scene.

0: Kick Icon. I believe our closest car may be just north of Oskaloosa or south of or the Mount Pleasant area.
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0: Belt 72, I'm in the area of the high school. Is the runaway Emmett Clark?
1: 72, the runaway is Emmett Clark.
0: Do we know where he was last seen?
1: He was last seen running out of the west entrance of the high school.
0: Taylor.

Yeah, I love Teddy.

0: 72 from 87. Yep. I know last night he was trying to go to 804 Liberty. He knows somebody there that is giving him safe haven. So I'm going to go check that area as well.
1: Yeah.

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0: 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Troopers checking if you still need them to be en route.
1: Ten four. Sounds like they're going to shut the highway down. He has the driver that's caused two accidents now in his vehicle. 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

0: 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I'll be clear from there. I'm going to head to 804 Liberty. 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

0: Attention area, Washington County. Northbound Highway 218 from Highway 92. Again, northbound on Highway 218 from Highway 92. Report of a vehicle all over the roadway, unable to maintain lanes. Only description is an older silver car, passenger car. Again, this is going northbound on Highway 218 from Highway 92 from Ainsworth, Major and Pace, Washington County, clear 1602.
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1: You can show me 10-8. I talked to Caitlin Feinhardt. She said that Emmett is not at 804 Liberty today, but if he does show up, she'll give us a call.
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0: request for a welfare check. I believe the address is going to be 510 West Robinson Street, 510 West Robinson Street, 1017. Once Vicky Gerdum checked on, he last heard from her yesterday evening. He tried calling her 8 times and she will not answer.
1: No. 111 direct. That's the new address for her, correct?
0: I'm not sure. I had to look it up. The male I spoke to said she's possibly at her daughter's house. Christina and Tim Hughes are the names that he gave.
2: Yeah, 11.
0: 11, go ahead.
2: Myself and 115 will be at 805 West Montgomery for NCO papers.

0: County Cars. Took a call from 656 Highway T14, 656 Highway T14. 1017 advised that the juvenile male took off from the high school in Pella. I advised her to call Pella and let them know as well, since that's where he was last seen, but she still would like a contact from one of us.
1: Morning, Greg. He's supposed to...

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1: Tenfort, I'm at Montgomery and Fremont.
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0: I need to call for service from 17 Dominique Wilson.
1: You're requesting the call for service number?
0: Yes.
1: So far it's 26011210, 26011210.
0: 10-4, thank you.

0: County 11, do we, was this female with anybody earlier today that has a contact information? We need to get a hold of her, her phone shut off.
1: Are you talking to Protective Party?
0: Yep.
1: I have her phone number. She called in a little bit ago.
0: Hey, keep going with voicemail when I've called.
1: I'll try to call her on this end.

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0: County 111. You advise 510 West Robinson for the welfare check.
1: I believe so, yes.
0: 10-4. I don't see a house address, but I think I'm out at that address.
1: Seven.
2: County 115, I'm 10-8.
0: County 111, I have a 28. Can you see what address this comes back to?
1: Good.
0: Queen Robert Adam 393, Queen Robert Adam 393.
1: /1074, expiration, 10/26, Red Buick Enclave, Christina R. Timothy Hughes, 510 West Robinson.
0: 10/4.

0: County 111, no answer. Can you post the original caller's PBX on Mach?
1: Sure. You. Sure.

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0: 275, 240th, please. 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
1: Got it. Send her to 74 zone. Yes.
0: Copy.
2: I spoke with the residents. I think Kristen and Tim at that residence. They just laid eyes on Vicki a few moments before. Advised she's running an errand in her vehicle right now. She's 10-2.

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2: Marion County, 27-1-10-42.
1: Sir.

0: County 132. I'll be 10A. Earlier, you advised that return 21 was to Jeremiah, correct?
1: Jeremiah,
0: sir. 9-4. I'll give him a 21.

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0: 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Can I transfer him over to you?
1: I'll give him a 21 as soon as we get back to the PD. Just coming up to these bases. It'll be just a couple of minutes.

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0: Attention Knoxville City Rescue, Knoxville City Rescue. You're needed at 410 West Montgomery Street, 410 West Montgomery Street for an 84-year-old male that fell outside. Does have a large cut to his head and is bleeding. Attention Knoxville City Rescue, Knoxville City Rescue. You're needed at 410 West Montgomery Street, 410 West Montgomery Street. 84-year-old male that fell with a large cut to his head, and he's bleeding.
1: Pretty much direct on the page. We'll be not shortly.
0: Silver.

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1: Go on.
2: Hi, 36 being out.
1: So far, you can go to Fire Attack 1, Fire Attack 1.
3: But he said he is, the daughter is not willing to come out.

0: 86. No.
1: Yeah. Yeah.
0: For information, I have the homeowner where the 15-year-old is at, 1123 West 16th Street, apartment 207. She's stating there's an open DHS tech case for abuse on the father, which is why the daughter's not coming out. I do have her phone number if you need it before you get there. But again, 1123 West 16th, apartment 207.
1: Done.

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0: 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It's going to be about a 12-foot fall from the top of the stairs, saying no neck pain at all.
1: Whatever.
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0: 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Engine Knoxville City Rescue, Knoxville City Rescue, your unit at West Ridge, 1904 West Howard, 94-year-old female, shortness of breath, use Fire Tech 2, Fire Tech 2.
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0: County 110, we'll be 10-8. County 110, can you give me the address of that other rescue call?
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0: 10-4, just show us direct.

0: for Mary Hay for?
1: Go ahead.
0: I just took another call in reference to this reckless driver. The reporting party called back stated that the male is currently doing burnouts in the street in front of 516 Southeast 1st Street, his address. So bad that he filled the street with smoke and he started a fire on the road with his tires, but it sounds like the fire is out in the street. She's just filled with smoke. She advises this happens daily around this time. Unknown who the male is, though.
1: 76.
0: Ever.

0: County 115, I'm 10-8 and 10-42.
1: Timber. Are you heading for?
2: Go ahead.
1: Looks like I may have found a 28 for the vehicle the RP called about. I'll post it for you.
2: 10-4. Thanks.

0: Penny Card Fox Officers. Pelton Officer. For your information, Pelton, you just entered a missing juvenile, Emmett Clark. 16-year-old male who ran away from school, believed to be in the Pella area.
1: County 16, they gave a location for him. 1123 West 16th. 1123 West 16th. Apartment 207.

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1: VR 5 Club 51, Mary, you can tell me.
2: Mary Kenny, go ahead.
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2: Timber, I'll let my deputy know to disregard this.

0: 16th Hello, can you just advise me that the address on West 16th is not for the juvenile in it? It's for a different juvenile they have missing.
1: Yeah, cool.

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1: Go ahead.
0: 9:36, we interrupt in Oxville, we are transporting one.
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4: 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I don't know if it's 46. I'm at the end of Hempstead.

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0: County 6LB, right? It's unoccupied, but there's a mail done by the late Sheriff Watson.
1: Over.

0: Marion County, 634.
1: Four, go ahead.
0: I'm still 76 on this reckless driver call, but just for your 43 and for the call for service, I did return your call to the reporting party and speak with them.
1: Over.
0: They also advised they didn't want to be involved.
1: Over.

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1: Go from Eliza County.
0: Eliza County, checking to see if 5815 would be available to respond to 2506 Highway 78 outside of Wingfield. I have a 1016 going on. My deputy's are en route as well. Just looks like he was closer between a Nick Lowe and a Betty Johnson. 1017 could hear Nick hitting Betty on the phone.

0: 5815 will respond, head that direction. Just want to confirm, 2506 Highway 78.
1: That's correct. And again, I do have deputies en route. They're just a little bit of a ways away.
0: 10-4, he's en route.
1: Thank you, 1706.

tell officers, I just received a call letting us know that Emmett Clark was spotted in the Dollar General parking lot.

0: Copy 4, I didn't catch any traffic. What do you have going on?
1: Pella PD just received a call that Emmett Clark was spotted in the Village General parking lot in Pella. They don't have any officers available to go out there. 16 sent it over there.
0: 10-4, thanks.
2: Henry County, go for the Wise County.
3: 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We just had a Winfield officer come on duty. Thank you.
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1: Several, yeah.

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0: Tower.

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0: I had a productive conversation with the driver of that white pickup. What took place occurred on private property. He agreed that it was still a bad idea and has agreed that he will not be doing it anymore. Timmy?
2: Dave.
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0: Danny 16.
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0: Yeah, we are 1016. I did check inside the Dollar General as well, or UTL so far. If you just want to fill the night guys in as they come on, we'll be in the area for a bit.
1: Number.

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0: We went a few blocks in each direction and checked the public areas. And we're still ETL. You can show us 10-8.
1: Over.
2: County 7, I missed that traffic. Can you explain what you got going on?
1: Emmett Clark is missing again out of Pella PD. He left school. So leave the BD in the Pella area. They received a call around 17:30 that he was at Dollar General in Pella, 16 and 21 over there, and we're UTL. Stayed in the area for a bit, and they're still UTL.
2: Okay.

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1: 61.
0: Lincoln, Ida, Tom, 225, LIT, 225.
1: Two two five or 235?
0: 225.
1: Action 74, expiration 4-2026 on a silver 2013 Honda Pilot registered to Michael Hoy out of Pleasantville. Michael, 1074 valid, year of birth 91.
0: 74.

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0: 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I must have got the wrong clip. I mean, disregard.
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0: You can add notes, though. Daughter's agreed to go to Grandma Linda's here in town. She advised if she's going to run away to run to LPD. Dad was advised not to go to the grandparents' house. Everything's 10-2 now. Be 10-8.
1: Copy,
0: 86. You can also note in there that HHS was aware that she would be at her friend's house, and that's how Dad figured out where she was at.
1: Copy, 86.
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3: Therefore, 86, I'm sorry, is this a traffic stop?

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Henry 250-1766-8164. 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
0: Disregard. I'm a Emmett, the runaway juvenile.
2: I don't believe so. I believe County was UTL last I heard. I am not 100% positive though.
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1: 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I don't know.

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0: Anna Christensen is on the phone for you. Do you have a patrol phone you'd like to talk to her on?
1: Sure. Patrol 3.